0: Sean Bindley. A major overhaul of the National Disability Insurance Scheme has passed Parliament. The federal government secured support from the opposition on reforms to slash the cost of the multi-billion dollar scheme. The Greens and disability advocates say the changes will hurt those who rely on the NDIS. NDIS Minister Jenny McAllister says there will be tougher penalties for those who defraud the scheme.
1: The bill that went through the Senate contains new offences, aggravated offences for fraud, and if a provider commits a serious breach, they can face up to 10 years in jail, extensive fines, or both, and will outlaw kickbacks.
0: Australia's Financial Crimes Agency has referred hundreds of mortgage brokers, lawyers and accountants to authorities following a major fraud investigation. Air News' Lee Harrison reports.
2: Operation Claw uncovered widespread potential mortgage fraud worth billions, where buyers used fake documents and shell companies to buy Australian real estate. The suspected fraud spans at least $4 billion across major banks, prompting AUSTRAC to investigate those who facilitated the scheme. The financial regulator is now ordering 143 lenders to overhaul their controls. Lee Harrison, Air News.
0: Opening statements have been delivered in a landmark federal trial accusing Meta of deliberately designing Facebook and Instagram in ways that harm children and teens. 29 US states filed the lawsuit in 2023, and four of them, California, Colorado, Kentucky, and New Jersey, are leading the case before a federal judge in Oakland, California. Meta says it could face as much as $1.4 trillion in penalties, and the company strongly denies the allegations. Ira Spitzer reports from Oakland.
3: This consortium of U.S. states has accused Meta of deliberately designing its platforms, Facebook and Instagram, in ways that are harmful to children and teenagers, and making those design choices despite knowing about the harms that their products would cause to those people. So we've seen kind of a groundswell of legal activity over the past couple years.
0: The New South Wales Premier says his thoughts are with the family and friends of a teen missing in the state's Southern Highlands since last week. 18-year-old Lily Hooper was last seen on Wednesday when she left her home headed for the Natai National Park. Chris Minns says he's grateful for all of those who've been helping with the search as it enters an eighth day.
4: And I understand there's a massive contingent of ADF personnel that'll be rolled out in the search today, which we're very grateful to the Army for. They know the terrain. It's in that part of New South Wales. We need their help, and obviously I'm praying for her and I want a good outcome.
0: And finally, ZZ Top drummer Frank Beard has died. He was 77. He joined the band in 1969. Lead singer Billy Gibbons paying tribute, saying the world has lost one of its most naturally innovative drummers. Beard kept tempo on the band's biggest hits, including Gimme All Your Lovin'.

0: The Australian dollar is buying 70.8 US cents. This is Air News. The search for Australia's long-term opening batting partnership continues, with selectors pulling the pin on Jake Weatherall's time at the top of the order. He's been dropped after scores of 23-0 in the loss to Bangladesh, replaced by Matthew Renshaw for the second test in Mackay, which begins on Saturday. Former test great Mark Waugh says it could be the last we see of Weatherall in the baggy green.
1: I don't think he'll come back from this. He just didn't make the most of his opportunities, and when you do that, you open yourself up to, you know, losing your spot in the team, and the selectors have bitten the bullet.
0: In rugby league, the Melbourne Storm will have skipper Harry Grant back on deck for tomorrow night's all-important clash with Penrith. Sarah Patterson reports.
2: Grant returns from a hamstring injury as the Storm hosts the Panthers at Amy Park, along with centre Jack Howarth, who's now recovered from a shoulder issue. Alec McDonald is back from concussion and joins the interchange. After maintaining top spot on the NRL ladder since round four, the Panthers finally relinquished their grip last weekend and will be out to bounce back against the Storm tomorrow. They'll be bolstered by the inclusion of young gun Casey McLean, who returns from a hand injury to take over in the centres. Sarah Patterson, S Sport.
0: In AFL, Melbourne will be without informed forward Jacob Van Ruin for up to two finals matches after he failed to overturn his three-game ban at the AFL's tribunal. He collected Port Adelaide's Alira Alira in the head during last weekend's win over the Power and knocking out the defender. Australian Independent Radio News.
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0: Hi, I'm Rika Offer from Harvey Motorsport Facebook page. 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

0: Some of the best things in life can be hiding right there in plain sight. Jenny Shoes and Fashions is one of those shops. Come on down to the main street of Harvey and you'll find Jenny and the crew in there with the most amazing range of shoes and fashions for both men and women. If Jenny hasn't got it, it's not worth wearing. Come on into the main street of Harvey, make yourself known to Jenny and her team, and I'm sure that you'll be very impressed. Thanks very much to Jenny Shoes and Fashions for being an amazing sponsor of Harvey Community Radio.
1: 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I like listening to all the great music on Harvey Community Radio. 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
1: This is ANU's Western Australia. I'm Lee Harrison. The TWU is calling on Aldi to sign a safety charter for its supply chain. Hundreds of transport workers will protest outside an Aldi store in the Perth suburb of Willerton today. They claim the supermarket chain uses unsafe vehicles and underpays some drivers. Union spokesperson Tim Dawson says Aldi needs to take their concerns on board.
2: All we're asking is Aldi come to the table and talk to us. We have agreements with Coles and Woolies about safe and sustainable supply chains. We don't think it's too much to ask Aldi that they do the same.
1: WA judges have been told to stop handing out shorter prison sentences due to overcrowding. The Court of Appeal says there's no legal basis for giving an offender reduced jail time to avoid dire conditions. Greens leader Brad Pettit says the decision highlights WA's prison problem.
3: Our prison system is broken, and the minister actually needs to treat this with urgency, not some, we're going to build a new prison in several years ahead.
1: Former WA Senator Dee Margetts has died. She was elected to the Senate in 1993 and served until 1999. Later, representing the Greens in the WA Legislative Council from 2001 to 2005. The Australian Greens have paid tribute, remembering her as sharp, funny and fiercely principled. To sport now, Melbourne will be without in-form forward Jacob Van Rooyen for up to two finals matches after failing to overturn his three-game ban at the tribunal. The West Aussie collected Port Adelaide's Alir Alir in the head during last weekend's win over the Power, knocking out the defender. The Dockers are preparing for their final home and away game of the season when they face Carlton in Melbourne on Saturday. With the minor premiership already locked in, it's raised questions around whether the club will look at resting its star players. Coach Justin Longmuir says that won't be on the cards.
4: There's no real flags in terms of management needs and injuries. And if there is, we'll listen to the docs and we'll weigh that up. But yeah, those discussions haven't really happened yet, but we'll play our best side.
1: And the AFL has reminded clubs $55,000 in prize money will be paid to the losing sides during wildcard finals. Matt Renshaw has been called back into the Australian Test squad at the expense of dropped opener Jake Weatherald for Saturday's second test against Bangladesh in Mackay. And the Kookaburras have beaten Spain 1-0 at the Men's Hockey World Cup with a late Blake Govers penalty proving the difference. This is ANU's Western Australia.
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1: Hello there, I'm Sean Bindley. The federal budget will save about $38 million by the end of the decade from changes to the National Disability Insurance Scheme. The Senate passed the measures overnight after the government won opposition support. Thousands of people will be removed from the scheme. NDIS Minister Jenny McAllister says the government will work with states to provide support for people who no longer qualify for support.
2: There won't be any changes to access for the NDIS until 2028. So October is just the start. We have time to set up the supports that are needed.
1: The opposition is considering slashing the tobacco excise by 80% to help eliminate the booming black market. It follows a proposal by One Nation to cut the tax by 75%, lowering the cost of a legal packet of cigarettes to about $21. Public health groups argue reducing the excise isn't the best way to fix the problem, but Nationals MP David Littleproud says they don't know what they're talking about.
3: Their expertise ends at the science. They have no experience in taxing or regulating markets. I don't challenge their scientific assessments, but that's the extent of their expertise and they should keep to that. Outside that, let the government work that out.
1: The Transport Workers Union is calling on Aldi to sign a safety charter for its supply chain. Hundreds of transport workers will protest outside an Aldi store in WA as part of a long-running dispute. Aldi says it is committed to safety and fair pay throughout the supply chain. TWU spokesperson Tim Dawson says the supermarket chain need to take their concerns on board.
4: All we're asking is Aldi come to the table and talk to us. We have agreements with Coles and Woolies about safe and sustainable supply chains. We don't think it's too much to ask Aldi that they do the same.
1: People convicted of an offence against an emergency services worker in South Australia will no longer be eligible for release on early home detention. It follows the Raina Cruz controversy after she was freed from prison early at the discretion of a corrections department CEO, despite scalping a pregnant police officer. She's back behind bars, and Wade Burns from the Police Association says it won't be allowed to happen again.
5: When we learnt that Raina had been released on home detention, our members were outraged. It exposed a loophole in the system, and we've worked with Minister Brown to address that. He has now issued directions to the Chief Executive, which explicitly exclude offenders convicted of particular offences from applying for release on home detention.
1: The Sydney Swans have stood down five players for the rest of the season as police investigate an alleged sexual assault. Mike Pearsall reports.
6: The Swans board held an emergency meeting last night to discuss how to respond to the team's boozy night out in Melbourne, which ended with several players being questioned by police. Isaac Heaney, Nick Blakey, Chad Warner, James Jordan and Riley Bice have now been stood down for the rest of the season. All five were interviewed by the club after travelling home in rental cars and were judged to have committed serious breaches of expected behaviour and standards. An investigation is ongoing by Victoria Police following an accusation of sexual assault at the team's hotel. Mike Pearsall, Sydney.
1: In air health news, research shows there was a 17-fold increase in women of childbearing age receiving an iron infusion in a decade. The study also found patient spending on the medication rose from about $1 million to more than $82 million during the period. Flinders University Dr. Jizat Molakasi says replenishing iron stores can make a real difference to the daily lives of women. This is Air National News. In AFL news, the Melbourne Football Club have suffered a major financial setback, cutting ties with one of their principal sponsors. The club inked a three-year, $4.5 million sponsorship deal with Drivers Depot at the start of the season. However, Caroline Wilson is reporting the club has only received $200,000. Embarrassingly, the Demons could still have to wear their logo on the jumpers and club polos throughout the finals campaign, as it would cost them up to $100,000 to replace all their gear. Sydney Swans midfielder Justin McInerney has suffered a fresh hamstring injury, extending an absence stretching back to round 13. And Port Adelaide want to join the VFL in 2029. The Power argue the Sandford doesn't play a benefit in developing their young players. Some Victorian clubs have criticised the VFL's purpose. Power Chair David Koch says the South Australian League isn't up to standard.
7: The rules are impeding the development of our younger players. We want to do what's best for developing our list. And, we can't wait to have the Magpies play Richmond at Alberton on a weekend.
1: In rugby league, Brisbane Broncos vet Ben Hunt insists they're desperate to make amends for last week's horror loss to the Warriors. The Broncos sit second last on the NRL's ladder after a 40-6 thrashing at Lang Park. They now travel to Canberra to take on the Raiders. and says they need to respond.
8: They're extremely disappointed, mate, and they know it's not good enough. So, yeah, very disappointing.
1: Australian Independent Radio News.
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1: I'm Mark Dransfield. The government's bill to curb spending on the NDIS will today clear its final parliamentary hurdle. Federal politics reporter Nelson Scott.
2: The Albanese government's bill to rein in the ballooning National Disability Insurance Scheme passed through the Senate overnight and will today clear the lower house. It follows a deal struck between Labor and the Coalition to cut $37 billion from the NDIS over 4 years and remove around 240,000 participants. Health Minister Mark Butler says the changes will bring the program back to its original purpose.
3: Something was going to have to give at some stage unless the scheme was put back on track.
2: But Greens Senator David Shoebridge claims hundreds of thousands of disabled Australians will be left without support.
4: There'll be families who are living with these consequences for years.
2: Labor's reforms to restrict gambling advertising and inducements will also become law this week. Nelson Scott, Canberra.
1: The alleged sexual assault victim at the centre of a probe involving the Sydney Swans has spoken with police. Alex Riddell has the latest.
5: The woman at the centre of the sexual assault investigation has officially spoken with police. A source familiar with the investigation has told The Age the woman attended a Melbourne City Police station yesterday afternoon. It's understood she provided a written complaint about what unfolded at the Pullman Hotel in East Melbourne in the early hours of Monday morning. It comes as the Sydney Swans have today announced players Riley Bice, Nick Blakey, Isaac Heaney, James Jordan and Chad Warner will not be considered for selection for the remainder of the 2026 season for breaking team rules. The police investigation into the sexual assault allegation continues. None of the players have been formally interviewed by police. Alex Riddell, Melbourne.
1: Tasmania's bird flu tally has risen to 11. Pulse Tasmania reports a crested tern at Rocky Cape has tested positive for the H5 strain. All 11 confirmed cases have been found along the state's northwest coast or on King Island. An additional $100 million is being contributed to the rebuilding of the Great Western Highway at Victoria Pass in New South Wales. Sean Bindley reports.
6: The Commonwealth will allocate $100 million to match the state's spending on the project, allowing for an additional lane to be put in place. New South Wales Roads Minister Jenny Aitchison says the complex project is expected to be completed by the second quarter of next year.
7: More than 150 workers mobilised now and inducted onto the site. There's about 40 there each day at the moment. As we get into the major piling and they start those 24-hour rotating shifts, that will really ramp up. Things are going quite well.
1: Overseas now, and the UK is standing firm on British support for Ukraine in the face of a fresh warning from Moscow. Russia has warned of consequences after accusing the UK of deliberately escalating the crisis following confirmation British-made drones have been used in recent Ukrainian strikes. Prime Minister Andy Burnham says they're committed to providing support so Ukraine can defend itself.
8: And that's been the British position all the way through this conflict by previous prime ministers. It remains the case with me. We are not fair weather friends. We will be there in Ukraine's hour of need, and that won't change.
1: Checking the Aussie share market, the All Ords is trading down 27 points at 92.46. One Australian dollar is buying 70.07 US cents. This is Air National News. As we heard earlier, the five Sydney Swans players involved in the Melbourne hotel incident have been stood down for the rest of the season. Mike Pearsall has more.
9: As Victoria Police continue their investigation into an allegation of sexual assault at a Melbourne hotel, the Swans have handed down their own sanctions. Isaac Heaney, Nick Blakey, Chad Warner, James Jordan and Riley Bice were each interviewed by the club after returning to Sydney and judged to have seriously breached behavioural standards. As a result, they will not be considered for selection for the rest of the season, which includes Sunday's home game against North Melbourne and at least two finals games. The club says the AFL is supportive of the decision and has been made independent of the police investigation. Mike Pearsall, Sydney.
1: Turning to NRL, and Sydney Roosters players insist they love being on the receiving end of a Sam Walker spray. The star halfback has found his voice this season, letting teammates know if they haven't done their job. Winger Billy Smith says Walker's a big reason the Roosters sit on top of the ladder.
10: He's really put his mark on the team this year, I feel. He's confident in the way he's playing our footy. He's really confident in the way he wants us to play our footy. He's passionate and he'll give you a spray if he feels like you deserve it.
1: And in tennis, Aussie duo Alexi Popyrin and Taylor Preston have received wildcard entries into the US Open main draw. The Grand Slam tournament begins at Flushing Meadows on August 30. Australian Independent Radio News.
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0: Some of the best things in life can be hiding right there in plain sight. Jenny Shoes and Fashions is one of those shops. Come on down to the main street of Harvey and you'll find Jenny and the crew in there with the most amazing range of shoes and fashions for both men and women. If Jenny hasn't got it, it's not worth wearing. Come on into the main street of Harvey, make yourself known to Jenny and her team, and I'm sure that you'll be very impressed. Thanks very much to Jenny Shoes and Fashions for being an amazing sponsor of Harvey Community Radio.
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2: On a warm summer's evening, on a train bound for nowhere, I met up with a gambler. We were both too tired to sleep, so we took turns of staring out the window at the darkness, till boredom overtook us.

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1: This is ANU's Western Australia. I'm Lee Harrison. The TWU is calling on Aldi to sign a safety charter for its supply chain. Hundreds of transport workers will protest outside an Aldi store in the Perth suburb of Willerton today. They claim the supermarket chain uses unsafe vehicles and underpays some drivers. Union spokesperson Tim Dawson says Aldi needs to take their concerns on board.
2: All we're asking is Aldi come to the table and talk to us. We have agreements with Coles and Woolies about safe and sustainable supply chains. We don't think it's too much to ask Aldi that they do the same.
1: WA judges have been told to stop handing out shorter prison sentences due to overcrowding. The Court of Appeal says there's no legal basis for giving an offender reduced jail time to avoid dire conditions. Greens leader Brad Pettit says the decision highlights WA's prison problem.
3: Our prison system is broken, and the minister actually needs to treat this with urgency, not some, we're going to build a new prison in several years ahead.
1: Former WA Senator Dee Margetts has died. She was elected to the Senate in 1993 and served until 1999. Later, representing the Greens in the WA Legislative Council from 2001 to 2005. The Australian Greens have paid tribute, remembering her as sharp, funny and fiercely principled. To sport now, Melbourne will be without informed forward Jacob Van Rooyen for up to two finals matches after failing to overturn his three-game ban at the tribunal. The West Aussie collected Port Adelaide's Alir Alir in the head during last weekend's win over the Power, knocking out the defender. The Dockers are preparing for their final home and away game of the season when they face Carlton in Melbourne on Saturday. With the minor premiership already locked in, it's raised questions around whether the club will look at resting its star players. Coach Justin Longmuir says that won't be on the cards.
4: There's no real flags in terms of management needs and injuries. And if there is, we'll listen to the docs and we'll weigh that up. But yeah, those discussions haven't really happened yet, but we'll play our best side.
1: And the AFL has reminded clubs $55,000 in prize money will be paid to the losing sides during wildcard finals. Matt Renshaw has been called back into the Australian Test squad at the expense of dropped opener Jake Weatherald for Saturday's second test against Bangladesh in Mackay. And the Kookaburras have beaten Spain 1-0 at the Men's Hockey World Cup with a late Blake Govers penalty proving the difference. This is ANU's Western Australia.
5: Hi, my name's Smee. I'm from the Anchorman. I just want to let you know that I love listening to Harvey Community Radio 96.5 FM because it's your town talking.

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1: 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We often hear people say that they shop locally or support the community. One business I know here in Harvey that does embody that is Real Steel Electrics. Ian and his wife Sharon, with the help of their right-hand man Lawrence, run a fantastic business in Harper Street. 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

Some of the best things in life can be hiding right there in plain sight. Jenny's Shoes and Fashions is one of those shops. Come on down to the main street of Harvey and you'll find Jenny and the crew in there with the most amazing range of shoes and fashions for both men and women. If Jenny hasn't got it, it's not worth wearing. Come on into the main street of Harvey, make yourself known to Jenny and her team, and I'm sure that you'll be very impressed. Thanks very much to Jenny Shoes and Fashions for being an amazing sponsor of Harvey Community Radio.

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1: I'm Mark Dransfield. Unions are pushing for the standard rental lease in Australia to be doubled to 2 years. It's one of several proposals in the ACTU's new housing plan to be handed to the federal government today. President Michelle O'Neill says increasing the minimum lease time would provide greater housing security.
2: Well, around the country at the moment, minimum rental periods vary between 6 months and 1 year. Often people are forced to move frequently as soon as their lease is up. That causes stress. It also causes cost.
1: Australia and Thailand have committed to boosting cooperation across trade, law enforcement and defence. The Prime Minister's held high-level talks with his Thai counterpart in Canberra. The two leaders pledged to work together more closely to tackle human trafficking, drug smuggling and scam networks. Prime Minister Anthony Albanese says their relationship can help make the region safer.
3: Today we undertake to expand on decades of work between our countries by committing law enforcement agencies to strengthen operational cooperation to disrupt increasingly sophisticated global criminal networks.
1: Police are probing whether a tenancy dispute sparked a fatal stabbing south of Brisbane. A 66-year-old man suffered multiple stab wounds following an altercation with two people yesterday afternoon in Beenleigh. A man and woman, both in their 40s, have been charged with murder. Detective Inspector Ian Galpin says investigations indicate the 66-year-old man had been locked out of his home.
4: He forced entry. At that point in time, police will allege he was assaulted by both persons. There were neighbours out consoling one another last night on what was obviously the loss of a well-liked and respected neighbour.
1: WA's police commissioner says he felt it was his duty to apologise to a Perth mother whose daughter's death was wrongly ruled as a suicide. 24-year-old Amy Wensley died from a gunshot wound to the head at her Serpentine home in 2014. Commissioner Cole Blanch says if it occurred today, a forensics team at a full crime scene would be established.
5: The family needed to know that we understood how we contributed to their grief. Losing a child in any circumstance is so challenging, it's so difficult, and grief never goes away. But to know that police contributed to that grief because of our failings, you know, that breaks my heart as well.
1: Police are offering $1 million reward for information leading to the identification and conviction of persons responsible for Amy's death. Casino giants Crown and The Star have each been fined by the regulator for allowing a 16-year-old boy to enter their Sydney venues on multiple occasions. Crown has been ordered to pay $1.75 million after the teenager was able to attain silver membership status at the casino. The Star has been fined $500,000. And in overseas news, former Pakistan Prime Minister Imran Khan has been moved from jail to a hospital over health concerns. The cricketer-turned-politician has been in jail for 3 years, convicted in a string of cases he claims were politically motivated. This is AIR National News. Sydney Swans officials are apologising to fans as they suspend five players over their off-field behaviour during a Melbourne hotel incident. Isaac Heaney, Nick Blakey, Chad Warner, James Jordan and Riley Bice won't be eligible for selection for the rest of the season. Club chairman Andrew Pridham says they've acted quickly to address the matter, which has effectively torpedoed their season.
6: I want to offer an apology, a sincere apology to the community, to our many, many fans. Our corporate partners have been amazingly supportive of us, understanding that we are attempting to deal with this matter as quickly as we can, as honestly as we can, given the constraints of the police inquiry.
1: The Dolphins will play in the NRL final series this year for the first time since entering the league in 2023. The Queensland side currently sits fourth on the ladder as they head into home round match against the Eels. Prop Thomas Flegler says it is a big milestone for the club.
7: We've done a lot of things we haven't done in the past years. Obviously, only being a new club, you know, we've won consecutive games in a row, and you know, we've also had some ups and downs. We've had some big losses, some big wins, and you know, just to have a bit of resilience there.
1: And Adam Scott has signed on for the Australian Summer of Golf once again. He'll play at the PGA Championship at the Lakes Golf Club in November before heading to Melbourne for the Australian Open. Australian Independent Radio News.
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My name is Michael, and this is What's My Theme, a music show with a different theme every week. And yes, it's great to be back for another afternoon of great music here on Hobie Community Radio, 96.5 FM. It's your town talking. And yes, we're doing another Pick My Theme edition today, a hour of absolute great music for you coming up, and a good chance to have a bit of fun along the way too with What's My Theme, with trying to pick what my theme is today. I've got six songs ready to go, and throughout those six songs, you got to try and work out what it is. It could be in the song titles, could be the song lyrics, the group, band, or artist, or if you like enjoying the game, just maybe think about who sings the song, what the song is, what's going on inside the song maybe. There could be a little bit of a clue there. And the rest of the show after the first six songs will be theme related as well. So just remember, don't call the station. No prizes to give away. Just a bit of fun here we have at the radio station, trying to work out what my theme is. So let's kick into it. Let's go with song number one. So good luck, everyone, today. Enjoy the day and enjoy the show and enjoy the music. It's a lot of, as I said, a lot of great music coming up. All right, here's song number one.

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If you just tuned in, you're currently listening to What's My Theme with Michael. I've got six songs about to play at the moment. We've just played two songs there. You're trying to work out what the theme is. Do I give you a clue? I might wait till after song four. But just remember, it could be in the song, song lyrics, song titles, group band or artist, all of the above. Or maybe there's something in the songs today that you're listening out for. All right, let's continue the theme on. Here is song number three.

There's four songs down and two to go in the Pick My Theme edition today. Is there anything there in the first four songs you can think of? What's going on? Is it something to do with the song? Maybe it's a group, band or artist, but it's going to let you know. Maybe concentrate on what's going on inside the song. All right, two to go. Let's get songs five and six on for you. Then I'll let you know exactly what today's theme is.

0: Well, there you go. Six songs are done. I think that one there pretty much sums up what today's theme is all about. All right, what is today's theme? Well, it is musicians who play piano while singing. Hey, we'll start off with song one, and that was by Delta Goodrum with Born to Try. Song two, Freddie Mercury from Queen, Don't Stop Me Now. And song three was Alicia Keys with New York. Song four, All of Me by John Legend. Song five, Tori Amos with Cornflake Girl. And that one there, Billy Joel, Piano Man. And all those artists, musicians, whatever you want to call them, play the piano while singing. So that is today's theme. Well done if you did get it correct. I'll try to give a few little hints along the way there, maybe a clue there after song four, just to give you a little bit of a hand to enjoy trying to work out what the theme is. Hey, if you didn't get it, doesn't matter. There's always another one next week or the week after around there. Just a bit of fun, and you get to listen to some great music as well. As we know, the rest of the show will be theme-related. All right, got a couple of absolute rockers from the 50s coming up next for you. It's Harvey Community Radio, 96.5 FM. It's your Town Talking.
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2: 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It's your town talking.

gotta do, honey, is kind of stand in one spot. Wiggle around just a little bit. And that's what you got. Yeah. Now let's go one time. Hey,

0: As I said, a couple of old rockers there from the 50s, belting some tunes out there on the piano. Little Richard there from 1958 with Good Golly Miss Molly. And we had Jerry Lee Lewis before that from 1957 with A Whole Lot of Shaking Going On. Said two from the 50s there. What a great sound. I try to cater for everyone's tastes here with the music that I play. And as you know, the theme today is all about musicians who play piano while singing. Don't forget, this show Wednesdays 1 o'clock is also repeated again on a Saturday at 12 noon if you don't get a chance to hear it today. And I also do a Saturday morning show from 8 until 10. Okay, I've got a couple of ladies coming up now for you. The next couple of songs, got a live track from Lady Gaga. And up next, we've got a track from Vanessa Carlton.
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3: It's your town talking.

What a lovely song that was by Lady Gaga. That was a live version of a song called Always Remember Us This Way. It was actually recorded for the movie A Star Is Born back in 2018. And then that song was actually released in 2019. Lady Gaga there with Always Remember Us This Way. Vanessa Carlton was before that with 1,000 Miles. As we know, they're all the musicians today playing piano while singing. We've got one song to go. Well, time flies when you're having fun, as I always say. Thought I had enough songs with musicians playing piano while they were singing. I've got one more to go. Then think I might have to chuck a couple of more at the end of the show, which might not have a piano in it, but just to get us up to the news time. Well, that was today was all about musicians that play piano while singing. Well, enjoy the rest of your day. And I'll just say thanks for tuning in to What's My Theme here on Harvey Community Radio. Enjoy the rest of your day, and I'll catch up with you next week. As I said, I'll leave you with one more song. It's Elton John, and it's called I Guess That's What They Call It, The Blues.

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1: I'm Mark Dransfield. The federal government has welcomed the latest wages data despite a slowdown in the amount workers are getting paid. Wages grew 3.2% for the year to June. This is down slightly on the last reading taken in March. Public sector wages still outpace the private sector. Employment Minister Amanda Rishworth says the result is solid but admits there's more work to do.
2: This is not because wages have been too low, but inflation is still too high. Our government is focused on delivering wage increases for workers because we know it does help with the cost of living.
1: Meantime, the government's bill to curb spending on the NDIS is set to clear its final parliamentary hurdle. Federal politics reporter Nelson Scott.
3: The Albanese government's bill to rein in the ballooning National Disability Insurance Scheme passed through the Senate overnight and will today clear the lower house. It follows a deal struck between Labor and the Coalition to cut $37 billion from the NDIS over 4 years and remove around 240,000 participants. Health Minister Mark Butler says the changes will bring the program back to its original purpose.
4: Something was going to have to give at some stage unless the scheme was put back on track.
3: But Green Senator David Shoebridge claims hundreds of thousands of disabled Australians will be left without support.
5: There'll be families who are living with these consequences for years.
3: Labor's reforms to restrict gambling advertising and inducements will also become law this week. Nelson Scott, Canberra.
1: The alleged sexual assault victim at the centre of a probe involving the Sydney Swans has spoken with police. Alex Riddell has more.
6: The woman at the centre of the sexual assault investigation has officially spoken with police. A source familiar with the investigation has told The Age the woman attended a Melbourne City Police station yesterday afternoon. It's understood she provided a written complaint about what unfolded at the Pullman Hotel in East Melbourne in the early hours of Monday morning. It comes as the Sydney Swans have today announced players Riley Bice, Nick Blakey, Isaac Heaney, James Jordan and Chad Warner will not be considered for selection for the remainder of the 2026 season for breaking team rules. The police investigation into the sexual assault allegation continues. None of the players have been formally interviewed by police. Alex Riddell, Melbourne.
1: The South Australian government has issued a direction that will stop criminals who assault emergency workers from being released on home detention. It follows the early release of Raina Cruz, who scalped a pregnant police officer. Her release was at the discretion of the Corrections Department CEO. She's now back in custody. Commissioner Grant Stevens has welcomed the change.
7: If you assault or cause intentionally or recklessly cause harm to an emergency services worker, you won't be one of those people considered for home detention. And we think this is exactly what should be in place.
1: Brisbane River jet ski riders are being targeted by police over dangerous behaviour. So far, six people have been charged with 23 offences, including public nuisance and damage to property. The operation was launched in response to increased reports of passengers and pedestrians being deliberately sprayed. And overseas, the British Prime Minister is standing firm on his support for Ukraine in the face of a fresh warning from Moscow. Russia's warned of consequences after accusing the UK of deliberately escalating the crisis following confirmation British-made drones had been used in recent Ukrainian strikes. This is AIR National News. First to NRL, and Tigers forward Alex Saifarth believes his side is a chance of upsetting the ladder leading Roosters on Sunday afternoon. They sit in 14th heading into the David and Goliath battle at Allianz Stadium, having lost their past eight games. Saifarth says if they can put in an 80-minute performance, they'll give themselves a chance.
8: I think if we all come with the mindset of competing hard and wanting to win and it sort of can be anything. Rugby league's a funny game.
1: In AFL, Brisbane's top four hopes are on the line when they clash with Collingwood on Friday. Victory would all but secure a qualifying finals berth against either Fremantle or Sydney, but a loss could see them slip to fifth. Lions coach Chris Fagan says they'll be up for the contest.
9: Friday night at the MCG, Collingwood, it doesn't get any bigger. It'll be jam-packed. There's a fair bit for us to play for. We're acutely aware of that. Our games against Collingwood we've won and they've won over the past 3 or 4 years, so it's always a good contest.
1: And former Test cricketer Mark Waugh believes Test selectors may not be done yet with making changes to the Test 11. Jake Weatherald has been axed for the second Test against Bangladesh and Mackay, replaced by Matt Renshaw. Waugh says Marnus Labuschagne could be next on the chopping block. Australian Independent Radio News.
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1: 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Music right there coming from Iniego Pascual, Extension. Simply right here on 96.5 Harvey Community Radio. It's your town talking. You're still with me here. My name is Jonter for our program. It's Filipino Flavors. Lami jud kayo. Siyempre! And friends, I want to say a big shout out to Ramil, to Barry, to Chris, to Kevin, to Graham, to Murray, to Michael, to Crocs family, and to Irish, and to Bella. Likewise as well, I want to say a big thank you to Harris, who just dropped by here at the station right now, and absolutely... he is so excited about it. And I want to say a big shout out to all of our friends right there, especially in Harvey Beef. Ayan, sa mga workers natin dyan, no? Sa boning department at saka sa slaughter floor. 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And friends, pag-usapan po natin ang mga bagay-bagay kung saan hindi mo dapat ipagsasabi sa buhay mo. Your life is personal, so therefore, keep it to yourself sometimes. Isa po sa mga bagay na hindi natin pwedeng ipagsabi yung exact income natin or savings natin. 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Ayan. 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And friends, we have a lot more of your favorite music, and we'll be right back after this spot sponsor, so stay around.
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0: Musika po para sa mga nagtatrabaho, yung mga masisipag natin na mga kaibigan dyan na nasa FIPO. Ayan, napakagandang awitin na itong ginawa ni Andrew Crocs, one of the Filipino dito sa Harvey. At saka ito po ay every time na uuwi ka sa bahay ninyo, andyan yung anak mo at saka yung misis mo na nag-aantay sa iyo sa iyong pagbabalik. And naisip niya na talagang whenever he goes home, and the family should always be the home. Ayan, music right there by Andrew Crocs, our local talents right here on Harvey Community Radio. That is 6.5 FM. It's your town talking. There you got it. Home is you. Kayo po yung nakikinig dito sa 96.5 Harvey Community Radio. Kasama po ninyo si John Ter sa programang Filipino Flavors. Lami jud kayo, syempre. And friends, wanna say a big shout out to Makasait family, to Martinez family, Plasabas family, at sa mga kaibigan natin ngayon, ha? Si Gina Ambay, si Ate Nancy, si Vivian, Ate Heidi, si Rochelle, si Willard, si Glad, si Jessa, si Price, si Grace, at saka si Fritz, at sa special natin sa puso ko. Si Ann. Ayan, mga kaibigan, we have a visitor here. And I guess you wanna say something?
1: Hey, magandang hapon everyone. Hi, I'm Harris and I'm from Indonesia. And I just arrived to the Harvey 2 months ago. And the Harvey is really cool place. And there's a lot of coals. And it's really cool from Indonesia. And then I want to say a big greetings for my roommate, Muiz Alam Wiria. He's working right now. I think they're not listening. And then I will speak Indonesian a little bit.
0: Yep.

0: good person here, especially Filipino, the worst best. I think that's the thing. Yep.
1: All right. Thank you so much, Harris,
0: for welcome.
1: That.
0: No worries.
1: Very well said. Yes. And friends, napag-usapan po natin yung mga sikreto natin na dapat nating itago malang sa sarili natin. Isa po yan your next big move. Ayan. Move in silence po and let success make that noise. 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And friends, more music coming up your way. So just stay around. And we'll be right back after this spot sponsor.
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1: Musika galing kay Michael Ducci, Libranda, Binali Wala. Dito lang yan sa 96.5 Harvey Community Radio. It's your town talking. Wala na po akong oras mga kaibigan, pansamantala po tayo magpapaalam. Bye for now and leaving you with this song, something from Lola Amor, Raining in Manila. This song goes out to Danielle and Danieza.

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1: This is Air News Western Australia. I'm Sean Bindley. Parts of the state are facing a heightened risk of bushfires this spring. According to the Australian and New Zealand Council for Fire and Emergency Services, the increased risk is due to above-average fuel loads and dry soil conditions. Deputy Commissioner John Broomhall says there are concerns for several regions in the state, including the southwest.
2: We're coming off the second driest July on record for the southwest of Western Australia, and low rainfall is also forecast during spring. In WA's north, increased fuel loads will drive a heightened fire risk for communities around Exmouth and the Ashburton coast, and in areas from Kalbarri to east of Three Springs are at a high risk because of heavier fuel loads.
1: The federal government maintains its property tax changes will only increase rents by $2 a week. Separate analysis by Ray White and the National Australia Bank both estimate rents will rise by around 30%. The groups argue changes to negative gearing and capital gains tax will force landlords to seek higher yields. But Housing Minister Claire O'Neill argues existing investment property owners are unaffected by the changes.
3: We have grandfathered these arrangements. Every single person in our country who owned a property on budget night is able to continue to get access to negative gearing. And if you want to get access to it after budget night, you can get that too, as long as you build a new home for the country.
1: Legislation to overhaul the National Disability Insurance Scheme has passed through the Senate overnight. The changes will see thousands of people removed from the scheme to rein in its ballooning costs. The federal government says the new laws will also do more to crack down on fraud in the NDIS. The state government hasn't held a promised health workers survey for 3 years in a row. The last Your Voice in Health survey found just one in four workers believe their workplace cares about their well-being. Shadow Health Minister Libby Metham says 10 providers have offered to conduct the survey and they've all been declined.
4: The minister must explain why every offer was rejected and when WA healthcare workers will finally be given another opportunity to have their say.
1: Health Minister Meredith Hammett says there are many avenues used to get feedback from the health workforce, and understanding the needs and aspirations of workers requires engagement directly with workers and their representative unions. The Sydney Swans have stood down five players for the rest of the season as police investigate an alleged sexual assault. Mike Pearsall reports.
5: The Swans board held an emergency meeting last night to discuss how to respond to the team's boozy night out in Melbourne, which ended with several players being questioned by police. Isaac Heaney, Nick Blakey, Chad Warner, James Jordan and Riley Bice have now been stood down for the rest of the season. All five were interviewed by the club after travelling home in rental cars and were judged to have committed serious breaches of expected behaviour and standards. An investigation is ongoing by Victoria Police following an accusation of sexual assault at the team's hotel. Mike Pearsall, Sydney.
1: Former West Australian Senator Dee Margetts has died. She was elected to the Senate in 1993, serving until 1999, later representing the Greens and the West Australian Legislative Council from 2001 to 2005. The Australian Greens have paid tribute, remembering her as sharp, funny and fiercely principled. In sport, cricket great Mark Waugh believes test selectors may not be done yet with making changes to the Test 11. Jake Weatherall has been axed for the second test against Bangladesh, which starts on Saturday, replaced by Matthew Renshaw. Waugh says Manus Labuschagne could be next on the chopping block.
6: He needs runs. If he gets runs there, he'll go to South Africa. If he doesn't, then once again the selectors will be thinking about moving someone else into that number three spot.
1: This is Air News Western Australia.
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1: I'm Alan Baskin. Much of Australia is expected to bake over the coming months, increasing the risk of severe bushfires. The latest seasonal outlook suggests an intense El Niño weather pattern is becoming firmly entrenched. The data also suggests the nation will receive below average rainfall. Forecaster Michael Long from the Bureau of Meteorology says the agency has a high degree of confidence in its prediction.
2: Rainfall is likely to be below average across parts of southeastern and eastern Australia, and above average across much of the west. The other thing that is clear is a continuation of above average temperatures.
1: The Albanese government is rejecting suggestions rents will rise 30% as a result of Labor's tax changes. Analysts argue property investors are looking to recoup their losses as the capital gains tax discount and negative gearing concessions are reined in. The government rejects the findings, arguing Treasury is predicting rents will rise by only $2 a week. Erin Patterson's lawyers have begun detailing why they believe her triple murder conviction should be thrown out. They're challenging everything from evidence presented at trial to her cross-examination and the handling of the jury. The 51-year-old was sentenced to life imprisonment with a non-parole period of 33 years over mushroom poisonings at Leongatha in Victoria. The federal opposition has praised Thailand's prime minister for promoting peace and prosperity in the region. The Thai leader has held talks with Anthony Albanese in Canberra. He's previously called for stability amid concerns about China's assertiveness in the Asia-Pacific. Liberal leader Angus Taylor has told Parliament like-minded countries should band together on these issues.
3: The coalition and federal opposition are deeply concerned about China's recent test launch of a nuclear-capable ballistic missile in the Pacific. And we welcome all nations of our region calling out and condemning acts of coercion or aggression.
1: Around 150 Qantas engineers have voted to seek a protected industrial action ballot amid stalled pay negotiations with the airline. The union representing STEM professionals says the workers, largely based in Sydney, are fundamental to maintaining engineering systems across the Qantas fleet, including repairing aircraft and signing off on airworthiness. Latest data shows public sector wages continue to outstrip those working in the private sector. Overall wages grew 3.2% for the year to June. This is down slightly on the March reading. The data is expected to see the Reserve Bank continue to keep interest rates on hold, at least for the time being. ZZ Top drummer Frank Beard has died. He was 77. He joined the band in 1969. Lead singer Billy Gibbons, the only surviving member of the classic lineup, says the world has lost one of the most naturally innovative drummers. ZZ Top toured Australia last year. The band had four top 40 hits here, including Legs in 1984. To the Australian share market, the All Ords has closed down 19 points at 9255. One Australian dollar was buying 70.71 US cents. This is AIR National News. Other AFL clubs have taken note of the scandal engulfing the Sydney Swans. Hawthorn coach Sam Mitchell says the club has spoken to its players regarding the situation. And Eagles AFLW coach Daisy Pearce had this message for players.
4: Be a good human. And then for those that are in high-profile positions, understand that you being a good human matters, but it also has a massive impact on what other people think is acceptable as well.
1: Small forward Tobin Murray will make his AFL debut for Fremantle on Saturday when the side takes on Carlton at Marvel Stadium. The 20-year-old small forward from Colac in Western Victoria was overlooked in two national drafts before being taken with pick 40 last year. Jeremy Howe and Steele Sidebottom are in line to return for Collingwood against Brisbane on Friday night. Braden Maynard will wait another week to get his knee right before returning. To the NRL, and the Raiders are determined to give Josh Papali'i a farewell home game he'll never forget. The most capped Canberra player of all time will play his final match at their home ground on Friday night. The Roosters have lost another assistant coach for next season, with Matt King stepping into Laurie Daly's shoes with the Blues. Michael Checker has signed to coach the Waratahs. Australian Independent Radio News.
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6: 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The big city. Jeez, it's been 20 years

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0: Some of the best things in life can be hiding right there in plain sight. Jenny Shoes and Fashions is one of those shops. Come on down to the main street of Harvey and you'll find Jenny and the crew in there with the most amazing range of shoes and fashions for both men and women. If Jenny hasn't got it, it's not worth wearing. Come on into the main street of Harvey, make yourself known to Jenny and her team, and I'm sure that you'll be very impressed. Thanks very much to Jenny Shoes and Fashions for being an amazing sponsor of Harvey Community Radio.
1: 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I wish all the people out there a lovely and safe day. And remember, it is your town talking.

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1: I'm Alan Baskin. Australia and Thailand have committed to boosting cooperation across trade, law enforcement and defence. The Prime Minister has held high-level talks with his Thai counterpart in Canberra. The two leaders pledged to work together more closely to tackle human trafficking, drug smuggling and scam networks. Anthony Albanese says their relationship can help make the region safer.
2: Today we undertake to expand on decades of work between our countries by committing law enforcement agencies to strengthen operational cooperation to disrupt increasingly sophisticated global criminal networks.
1: Sydney Swans bosses say suspended players are extremely remorseful for their actions at a Melbourne hotel on Sunday night. Isaac Heaney, Chad Warner, Nick Blakey, James Jordan and Riley Bice have been stood down for the rest of the AFL season. Swans executives have stressed their decision to penalise those involved is independent of an ongoing Victoria Police investigation. Employment Minister Amanda Rishworth had an awkward moment in question time when she accidentally referred to Labor as liars. She was talking up various government programs to lift pay rates for low-income workers, but she tripped over her words while answering a question before correcting herself.
3: Of course, this government closed the Labor liar loophole. OK, I'll do it again.
4: Order.
1: Latest data shows overall wages grew in the 3 months to June, but fell slightly when stretched over a year. There are calls for greater health warnings on cannabis. Mark Dransfield reports.
5: A study has found people who use cannabis are developing psychosis years earlier than non-users. That's prompted a call for an urgent campaign to educate people about potential psychiatric risks. Conjoint professor in the School of Psychiatry at UNSW, Matthew Large, says it's not just young people at risk.
6: If you are in a group of people with an average mean age of psychosis onset of over 30, it can bring it forward by a full 6 years. People think that medicinal cannabis is different. It's extremely potent for common psychiatric conditions like anxiety, depression, insomnia, PTSD, schizophrenia. It exacerbates or brings on every single one of those conditions.
1: Casino giants Crown and The Star have each been fined by the regulator for allowing a 16-year-old boy to enter their Sydney venues on multiple occasions. Crown has been ordered to pay $1.75 million after the teenager was able to attain silver membership status at the casino. The Star has been fined $500,000. The Tupac Shakur murder trial continues in Las Vegas. Autopsy photos have been shown in court as the medical examiner details the fight to save his life. The rapper was the victim of a drive-by shooting in September 1996. He died a week later. This is AIR National News. The Raiders are determined to give Josh Papali'i a farewell home game he'll never forget. The most capped Canberra NRL player of all time will play his final home match on Friday night. The Roosters have lost another assistant coach for next season, with Matt King stepping into Laurie Daly's shoes with the Blues. Michael Checker has signed to coach the Waratahs. Fremantle forward Tobin Murray says it's a dream come true as he prepares to make his AFL debut against the Blues this weekend. Spots have been hard to come by in the Dockers' senior team this season as they finish on top of the AFL ladder. Murray says it's a great reward for his hard work.
7: I think, over the year, we've been waiting for this moment to come, and now that's here, my family are going to be super excited, and I think they'll be more excited than me, to be honest. So, yeah, it'll be awesome to tell them.
1: Jeremy Howe and Steele Sidebottom are in line to return for Collingwood against Brisbane on Friday night. Braden Maynard will wait another week to get his knee right before returning. Australian golfer Adam Scott has committed to playing the PGA Championship and Australian Open back home this summer. Australian Independent Radio News.
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Hi, my name is Cody Jones, and I love living in Harvey because there's lots to do. You can go on bushwalks, camping, fishing, and even boating at the Harvey Dam. And you can also go out to the beach, Mylup Beach, which is about a 20-minute drive. 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

Okay, you're listening to Sports Talk with Cody Burst, just us, me tonight, as Daniel has other commitments. Okay, this is Harvey Community Radio, 96.5 FM, and this is your town talking. 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Righto, tonight's Sports Talk is sponsored by the Bidding Up Fishing Club, and I'll let you know on the fishing calendar a bit later on. If you're tuning in on Thursday, is repeat, so it's repeat on Thursday. Now we're going to get stuck into it. First song, this is Peter Gabriel with his song Salisbury Hill.

Okay, this is a sports show. We're here to bring you all the latest local sport news, but in a job to make sure we have all the info. 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We'll definitely get into there. Try to have the info in by Monday evening at the latest so we can include it for our Wednesday program. Meanwhile, tonight we'll have some local sport as well as some Binning Up Fish Club information. Now we're going to get into the next song. We're going to have the B-52s with their song Love Shack. Here it is, the B-52s with their song Love Shack, baby.

Okay, now let's get into the NBL 1 West leg for the grand finals. So the women's grand final was the Warwick Senators. They defeated the Caban Cougars 102-76. And the men's grand final was the Rockingham Flames. They defeated the Geelong Buccaneers 66-62. So there it is. The NBL 1 West League has been run and won. So there it is. Now we're going to have Ed Sheeran with his song Sing, which is what he does.

Okay, now let's get into the AFL for round 23. Okay, so Fremantle, they played Adelaide at the Optus Stadium, and Frio, they sealed the minor premiership, winning by 24 points at the Optus. 16-16-112 to 13-10-88. The leading possession getter was Isaac Rankin with 39, and the leading goal kicker was Jai Amos with 5. Okay, Richmond, they played St Kilda, and St Kilda, they won by 49 points, 14-10-94 to 6-9-45. The leading possession getter was Brad Hill with 45. He had 41, and the leading goal kicker was Mitch Owens with 5. This was probably one of the games of the year. North Melbourne, they played Geelong at Marvel Stadium, and the Cats, they won by 15 points, 19-11-125 to 17-8-110. The leading possession getter was Barley Smith with 34, and the leading goal kicker was Nick Larkey with 5. Okay, the Q Clash, Brisbane and the Gold Coast on the Gabba. And the Brisbane Lions, the back-to-back premiers, they won by 42 points, 14-11-95 to 6 goals, 17-53. The leading possession getter was Will Ashcroft with 31, and the leading goal kicker was Logan Morris with 4. Okay, I'll do this next game, and then I'll do the next batch a bit later on. So Hawthorn, they played Collingwood at the MCG, and the game was a draw. For the second time of the year, and that's the first time in league history that there's been two draws in the same year involving the same two teams. So there you go. Alright. 13-4-92 at peace. Okay, the leading possession getter was Nikodakos with 36, and the leading goal kicker was, there was a couple of them. There was quite a few, actually. Jack Gunston, Mitch Lewis, Roan Steele, Charlie West, Daniel McStay, Josh Ward, and Will Hayes. They all kicked 2. So, yep, that's the first time in history there's been 2 draws in the same year involving the same 2 teams. So, there's a stat for you. Okay, so Fremantle, as I said, they've wrapped up the minor premiership. They cannot finish lower than top, obviously. So, they're going to finish top, virtually. So good on them. The minor premiership means nothing. But they're looking good. St Kilda, they just did what they had to do against the Tigers, and that's get the 4 points, and they're now out of wild card contention because of a result I'm going to say a bit later. Fair income North Melbourne, you are 39 points up at quarter time, and then it turned to no good. Although they did play a pretty good side in Geelong, and Chris Scott didn't panic, and there you go. There was a... Hold on. Yeah, there was a fair turnaround anyway. It was a 54-point turnaround. There you go. I was trying to work it out in my head. That's why it was all quiet. Anyway, it was a 54-point turnaround for the Cats, so pretty good by them. Yeah, Brisbane, they are also looking good. So it looks like they're going to play Sydney in the first round of finals, which, yeah. And I couldn't believe it. I'm sitting there, referring to the Collingwood game now, I'm sitting there, Dylan Moore, who actually, funnily enough, had the same the shot to draw the game in round 8, and he had a chance to win it on the siren. And he missed, well, he didn't miss. Sam Swaddling, with experience beyond his ears, spoiled the ball, so it was going to be a draw, so... Good on Swatters. Good on you, mate. That's our draw. Can you believe it? I couldn't. I felt numb after the game. 13-14-92 at peace. So I just could not believe it. Anyway, it was a draw, and we move on to the last week of the year. Now we're going to have the band A-Ha with their song Take On Me.

Okay, now let's get into a bit of binning up ish club information. So just a quick one. Their wind up, their presentation night wind up dinner is this coming Saturday, the 22nd of August. Yep, just had to check. That's the 22nd of August this Saturday. The dinner will be served at 6:30 PM and the presentations will follow. Both fishing and social members are welcome to attend. For catering purposes, tickets must be purchased on or before Friday the 14th of August. So if you haven't got your tickets now, so you've missed out. Definitely no tickets available on the night. So, yes. If you haven't got your tickets by now, you've missed out, unfortunately. Alright, and Friday night to the Binning Up Fishing Club. So you can book a table on 0427 179 082. That's 0427 179 082 to book a table. So that's Friday night, so get involved and go out there for a good casual night. Alright, now we're going to have the band Aqua with their song Lollipop. Yep.

Righto, now let's get into the EPL. It's round one, or match day one is what they call it over there in England this weekend. So Arsenal, they play Coventry. Hull, they play Man United. Ipswich Town, they play Sunderland. Everton, they play Crystal Palace. Nottingham Forest, they play Leeds. Brentford play Spurs. Man City, they play Bournemouth. Brighton, they play Aston Villa. And Newcastle, they play Liverpool. And the last game is Fulham up it against Chelsea. Up it. All right. You're listening to Sports Talk with Katie Birch, a show all about sport and a great way to support local community. Enjoy. Ooh, no, we're not finished. A show all about sport and quite a bit about great music. All right. Make sure you like us on our Facebook page. It's tonight. I'm talking sport. Wow, that was all over the shop. Anyway, now we're going to have Bananarama with their song, I Heard a Rumour.

Okay, now let's get into the next batch of the AFL. So Port Adelaide, they played Melbourne and at the Adelaide Oval, and Melbourne, they won by 76 points. 2012, 132 to 8-8-56. The leading possession getter was Ollie Wines with 31. And the leading goal kickers, there were three of them, Barley Fritz, Cade Chandler, and Mitch Georgiadis. They all kicked four. GWS, they played the Eagles at NG Stadium, and the GWS, they won by 54 points. 16-15-111 to 7-15-57. The leading possession getter was Lockie Ash with 36, and the leading goal kicker was Callum Brown with 4. And the Bulldogs, they played Carlton at Marvel Stadium, and this game was also a draw. 12-10-82 apiece. The leading possession getter was Paddy Cripps with 34, and the leading goal kicker was Will Haywood with 3. The last game of the round was Essendon up against Sydney at the MCG, and Sydney, they won by 36 points, 17-10-112 to 11-10-76. The leading possession getter was Errol Goulden with 47, and the leading goal kicker was Charlie Kernow with 4. Right, so I'll go through it game by game. Oh, I didn't see much of the Port Adelaide and Melbourne game because Collingwood were on at the same time, but as I said, it just looks like Melbourne did what they had to do, and that's to thrash Port Adelaide. I didn't see any of the Sunday games because I was elsewhere at the local footy. And Giants, again, just did what they had to do. That's beat the Eagles, and pretty convincingly. 7-15, not very great from the Eagles. And there was a draw against Bulldogs and Carlton. So that makes sure that Carlton are now in the wild card. So who'd have thought after... They were 1-8, and they were now playing finals, if you like. So that's incredible. And Sydney just did what they had to do, and that's beat Essendon by 36 points at the MCG. So, yes. So now we're going to get into the next song. This next song goes out to my mate Paul in Victoria. Paul on A-list, mate. Here it is. Kylie Minogue with Jason Donovan with their song, Especially For You.

Okay, now, a couple of things. AFL is back for 2026 with round 24, the last round of the year. Kicking off on Thursday night with Gold Coast up against St Kilda, and I'm going to be going for the Saints, I reckon. An absolute classic on Friday night, Collingwood and Brisbane. Look, it's at the MCG, but I can't see Collingwood beating Brisbane, so therefore I'm going to go for Brisbane against my team. So, if I listen to this back, I'll remember that. So, yeah. Carlton, they played Freo. I'm going for... Carlton, actually. Melbourne, they play the Bulldogs. I'm going to go for Melbourne. Geelong play Richmond. I'm going to go for Geelong. Adelaide, they play the GWS. I'm going to go for Adelaide. Essendon, they play Port Adelaide. I'm going to go for Port Adelaide. And Sydney play North Melbourne. I'm going for the Swans. And the last game of the year, the home and away season is Eagles up against the Hawks at the Optus. I'm going for the Hawks. So there it is. There's the round 24 tips. Righto. And just a quick one. Josh Fraser has been announced as Carlton's new senior coach. So after a 10-2 record, he couldn't ignore that. So congratulations to Josh Fraser. And surprise, surprise, it took someone from Collingwood to save Carlton. Who'd have thought? All right. Just had to throw that in there. Now we're going to have Crowd of the House with their song "Don't Dream It's Over." Oh, yes, we are.

Okay, now let's get into the South West Football League for round 2020. And I'll do the Colts first. So Busselton, they defeated Kerry Park 28-128 to 1-6. Okay, HBL, they played Donnybrook, and HBL, they won by 124 points, 19-16-130 to 1-6. Dunsborough, they played Bunbury, and Bunbury, they won 10-12-72 to 6-5-41. South Bunbury, they played Harvey, and South Bunbury were the winners, 21-11-137 to 1 point. Okay. Eton, they played Collie, and Eton, they won 17-11-113 to 2-4-16. And Augusta Margaret had the bye. Reserves now. So round 20, yes. Kerry Park, they played Busselton, and Kerry Park, they won Kerry Park 14-11, 94 to 11 points there. No goals, 11. HBL, they defeated Donnybrook 9-2-56 to 4-4-28. Bunbury, they defeated Dunsborough 15-8-98 to 4-5-29. South Bunbury, they defeated Harvey Bulls 21-14-140 to 2-12. And Collie, they played Eton 11-7-73 to 7-12-51. Okay, now the women. Round 20, yes. Busselton, they defeated Kerry Park. That would have got 13-9-87 and no score. Donnybrook, they defeated HBL 4-24-1-5-11. And Bunbury, they defeated Dunsborough 7-12-54-2-1-13. And now the league. So here we go. League, righto. Round 20. So, Busselton, they defeated Kerry Park 16-11-107 to 6-3-39. Donnybrook, they defeated HBL 9-9-63 to 8-8-56. South Bunbury, they defeated the Harvey Bulls 25-17-167 to 2 points. And Collie defeated Eton 11-13-79 to 7-9-51. And Bunbury, they beat Dunsborough 17-8-110 to 7-5-47. Righto, so this weekend is the last home and away round for the year. So Augusta Mark River, they'll play Dunsborough. Kerry Park, they'll play HBL. Eton will play Harvey. So get down and support the Harvey Bulls in their last game of the year, and it's at home, so yep. Busselton, they play Collie, and it's a Bunbury Derby in round 21. Yep, round 21. South Bunbury up against Bunbury, and Donnybrook, they have the bye. So now we're going to get into Coldplay with their song Magic.

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And we recommend you some great information to make plans for a great family weekend. Thursday night is a repeat show. Now I'm going to leave you with Nickelback and their song, Gotta Be Somebody. Thank you to everyone that tuned in. I'll see you all next week. All right, peace out. There it is, Nickelback with their song, Gotta Be Somebody. See you all next week.

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Hi, my name is Cody Jones, and I love living in Harvey because there's lots to do. You can go on bushwalks, camping, fishing, and even boating at the Harvey Dam. And you can also go out to the beach, Mylap Beach, which is about a 20-minute drive. 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
1: Some of the best things in life can be hiding right there in plain sight. Jenny Shoes and Fashions is one of those shops. Come on down to the main street of Harvey and you'll find Jenny and the crew in there with the most amazing range of shoes and fashions for both men and women. If Jenny hasn't got it, it's not worth wearing. Come on into the main street of Harvey, make yourself known to Jenny and her team, and I'm sure that you'll be very impressed. Thanks very much to Jenny Shoes and Fashions for being an amazing sponsor of Harvey Community Radio.
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1: Hi, and welcome to Nothing But The Blues. Ben's my name, and I'll be taking you through another 2 hours of solid blues music. Hope you can stick around and enjoy it with me. Let's get straight into the music now. This is Nothing But The Blues.

Oh, yes, a classic there from Otis Redding from 1965. That was his cover of the B.B. King classic, Rock Me. Before that, to kick the show off, we heard from Buddy Guy from his Blues is Alive and Well album of 2018. That song was Oh Daddy. Hi, you're listening to Nothing But the Blues. Ben here with you. Hope you can stick with me for another 2 hours of non-stop blues music. Let's get into it now with a bit of Aussie blues. This one's from Aaron Pollock, released in 2025. This is called The Coroner Blues.

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Yes, the Southwest's own blues legend himself, Lining Jack there with Tell Nobody, his latest release from the new album Tone River from 2025. Before that, another Australian group called TC73 with their song The Catfish Cry. That was also a single released in 2025. Some Aussie blues here on Nothing But The Blues. Hi, g'day, you're with Ben, and I hope you're enjoying the tunes. Let's get straight back into the music now. Here's some more blues. Here's John Mayall and the Blues Breakers from 1966. This is Little Girl.

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Well, I figure I'm weary of a feeling this way. 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Tell my brothers and my sisters that it's keeping me sane. Figure I'm weary of a feeling this way.

Oh yeah, great folky blues number there from Colter Wall, the Canadian himself. That was Motorcycle Blues off his debut album from 2017. Before that, a classic from 1990, of course, Dave Hole, the legend himself, with Keep Your Motor Running. And we kick the set off with the Winfield Road Experiment with their song One Last Chance. That was a new release from 2025. All right, let's get back into the blues music now. That's what we're all about here on Nothing But The Blues. Here's one from 2006 off the Hell or High Water album. This is Sarah Kay with her version of I Can't.

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from the album of the same name from 1969. That was Everybody Knows This Is Nowhere by Neil Young, of course. To kick the set off, a new one from American Zach Bryan, All the Time. That was from his American Heartbreak album of 2022. Hi, you're with Ben here on Nothing But the Blues. Hope you can stick with me for another hour of non-stop blues music. All right, let's get straight back into it now. Here's one from the Long Player album of 1971. It's The Faces.

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from the album of the same name from 1969. That was Everybody Knows This Is Nowhere by Neil Young, of course. To kick the set off, a new one from American Zach Bryan, All the Time. That was from his American Heartbreak album of 2022. Hi, you're with Ben here on Nothing But the Blues. Hope you can stick with me for another hour of non-stop blues music. All right, let's get straight back into it now. Here's one from the Long Player album of 1971. It's The Faces.

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0: There ain't no kind of blues like these kind of blues. 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
1: Oh, classic there from 1965 from the album Hoodoo Man Blues. That was Junior Wells with Buddy Guy, Snatch It Back and Hold It. Before that, one from 1980 from the Who's Been Talking album. That was Robert Cray with I'm Gonna Forget About You. And to kick the set off, an instrumental, a classic one from 1964. It was Booker T and the MGs with Can't Be Still. You're listening to Nothing But the Blues. Going to play you a bit of Australian blues now. Here's one from Corey Legg and The Legacy. This one was released in 2025. Here it is, Howlin' at the Moon.

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3: Oh, baby, these blues ain't nothing like loving you. Nothing but the blues.

from the Still on the Levee album of 2024. That was Chris Smither with What They Say. Before that, an absolutely awesome acoustic rocket instrumental track from Australian Ben Catley. That was Friendly Fire. And before that, another Aussie group, 8-Ball Aiken and Taya Shani with their song On My Way from the Nightbird album of 2025. Love that Australian blues here on Nothing But The Blues. All right, let's get straight back into the music now. Here's R.L. Burnside, Going Down South.

0: Some of the best things in life can be hiding right there in plain sight. Jenny Shoes and Fashions is one of those shops. Come on down to the main street of Harvey and you'll find Jenny and the crew in there with the most amazing range of shoes and fashions for both men and women. If Jenny hasn't got it, it's not worth wearing. Come on into the main street of Harvey, make yourself known to Jenny and her team, and I'm sure that you'll be very impressed. Thanks very much to Jenny Shoes and Fashions for being an amazing sponsor of Harvey Community Radio.
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2: Non-stop blues. This ain't nothing but the blues.

Oh, yes, a great song off the album Already Free from 2009. That was Derek Trucks with Sweet Inspiration. Before that, Australian group Shotgun Sam and his famous blues band with their track Shake Your Hips. And we kick the set off with another new track from an Australian, Meg Cook, Won't Be. That was from her album After 1 AM from 2025. Well, that's about it for another Nothing But The Blues. I hope you enjoyed the show and you can join me again, same place, same time, same station, as we do it all over again. Remember, blues is easy to play but harder to feel. Blues tells the story, so make sure you tell yours. Until next time, friends, gonna leave you with Teskey Brothers, Let Me Let You Down.

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1: For all the times that you rain on my parade, and all the clubs you get in using my name. You think you broke my heart, oh girl, for goodness sake.

Some of the best things in life can be hiding right there in plain sight. Jenny Shoes and Fashions is one of those shops. Come on down to the main street of Harvey and you'll find Jenny and the crew in there with the most amazing range of shoes and fashions for both men and women. If Jenny hasn't got it, it's not worth wearing. Come on into the main street of Harvey, make yourself known to Jenny and her team, and I'm sure that you'll be very impressed. Thanks very much to Jenny Shoes and Fashions for being an amazing sponsor of Harvey Community Radio.

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0: Some of the best things in life can be hiding right there in plain sight. Jenny Shoes and Fashions is one of those shops. Come on down to the main street of Harvey and you'll find Jenny and the crew in there with the most amazing range of shoes and fashions for both men and women. If Jenny hasn't got it, it's not worth wearing. Come on into the main street of Harvey, make yourself known to Jenny and her team, and I'm sure that you'll be very impressed. Thanks very much to Jenny Shoes and Fashions for being an amazing sponsor of Harvey Community Radio.
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I'm at Harvey Community Radio, 96.5 FM, downtown Harvey. I just wanted to say thank you for all of the support I get from Harvey, all you listeners, Facebook followers, all the things that I've received from Harvey in the last 12 months has been wonderful.

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I'm a First Lieutenant of the Harvey Hills Bushfire Brigade. We're the ones who put out the fires, not start them. And it's the people that make the town.

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That's how it works here in Harvey, where it is your town talking.

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1: Some of the best things in life can be hiding right there in plain sight. Jenny's Shoes and Fashions is one of those shops. Come on down to the main street of Harvey and you'll find Jenny and the crew in there with the most amazing range of shoes and fashions for both men and women. If Jenny hasn't got it, it's not worth wearing. Come on into the main street of Harvey, make yourself known to Jenny and her team, and I'm sure that you'll be very impressed. Thanks very much to Jenny Shoes and Fashions for being an amazing sponsor of Harvey Community Radio.

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0: Some of the best things in life can be hiding right there in plain sight. Jenny Shoes and Fashions is one of those shops. Come on down to the main street of Harvey and you'll find Jenny and the crew in there with the most amazing range of shoes and fashions for both men and women. If Jenny hasn't got it, it's not worth wearing. Come on into the main street of Harvey, make yourself known to Jenny and her team, and I'm sure that you'll be very impressed. Thanks very much to Jenny Shoes and Fashions for being an amazing sponsor of Harvey Community Radio.
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1: I'm Alan Baskin. Australia and Thailand have committed to boosting cooperation across trade, law enforcement and defence. The Prime Minister has held high-level talks with his Thai counterpart in Canberra. The two leaders pledged to work together more closely to tackle human trafficking, drug smuggling and scam networks. Anthony Albanese says their relationship can help make the region safer.
2: Today we undertake to expand on decades of work between our countries by committing law enforcement agencies to strengthen operational cooperation to disrupt increasingly sophisticated global criminal networks.
1: Sydney Swans bosses say suspended players are extremely remorseful for their actions at a Melbourne hotel on Sunday night. Isaac Heaney, Chad Warner, Nick Blakey, James Jordan and Riley Bice have been stood down for the rest of the AFL season. Swans executives have stressed their decision to penalise those involved is independent of an ongoing Victoria Police investigation. Employment Minister Amanda Rishworth had an awkward moment in question time when she accidentally referred to Labor as liars. She was talking up various government programs to lift pay rates for low-income workers, but she tripped over her words while answering a question before correcting herself.
3: Of course, this government closed the Labor liar loophole. OK, I'll do it again.
4: Order.
3: The Labor hire loophole.
1: Latest data shows overall wages grew in the 3 months to June, but fell slightly when stretched over a year. There are calls for greater health warnings on cannabis. Mark Dransfield reports.
5: Our studies found people who use cannabis are developing psychosis years earlier than non-users. That's prompted a call for an urgent campaign to educate people about potential psychiatric risks. Conjoint professor in the School of Psychiatry at UNSW, Matthew Large, says it's not just young people at risk.
6: If you are in a group of people with an average mean age of psychosis onset of over 30, it can bring it forward by a full 6 years. People think that medicinal cannabis is different. It's extremely potent for common psychiatric conditions like anxiety, depression, insomnia, PTSD, schizophrenia. It exacerbates or brings on every single one of those conditions.
1: Casino giants Crown and The Star have each been fined by the regulator for allowing a 16-year-old boy to enter their Sydney venues on multiple occasions. Crown has been ordered to pay $1.75 million after the teenager was able to attain silver membership status at the casino. The Star has been fined $500,000. The Tupac Shakur murder trial continues in Las Vegas. Autopsy photos have been shown in court as the medical examiner details the fight to save his life. The rapper was the victim of a drive-by shooting in September 1996. He died a week later. This is AIR National News. Other AFL clubs are taking note of the scandal engulfing the Sydney Swans. Hawthorn coach Sam Mitchell says the club has spoken to its players regarding the situation. And Eagles AFLW coach Daisy Pearce had this message for players.
7: Be a good human. And then for those that are in high-profile positions, understand that you being a good human matters, but it also has a massive impact on what other people think is acceptable as well.
1: Small forward Tobin Murray will make his AFL debut for Fremantle on Saturday when the side takes on Carlton at Marvel Stadium. The 20-year-old small forward from Colac in Western Victoria was overlooked in two national drafts before being taken with pick 40 last year. Jeremy Howe and Steele Sidebottom are in line to return for Collingwood against Brisbane on Friday night. Braden Maynard will wait another week to get his knee right before returning. To the NRL, and the Raiders are determined to give Josh Papali'i a farewell home game he'll never forget. The most capped Canberra player of all time will play his final match at their home ground on Friday night. The Roosters have lost another assistant coach for next season, with Matt King stepping into Laurie Daly's shoes with the Blues. Michael Checker has signed to coach the Waratahs. Australian Independent Radio News.
8: Hello, my name is Harry. I'm the Secretary Treasurer of the 10th Light Horse Bunbury Troop, and also
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1: This is AIR News, Western Australia. I'm Alan Baskin. The police commissioner says he felt it was his duty to apologise to a Perth mother whose daughter's death was wrongly ruled a suicide. 24-year-old Amy Wensley died from a gunshot wound to the head at her Serpentine home in 2014. Commissioner Cole Blanch says if it had happened today, a forensic team and a full crime scene would have been established.
2: The family needed to know that we understood how we contributed to their grief. Losing a child in any circumstance is so challenging, it's so difficult, and grief never goes away. But to know that police contributed to that grief because of our failings, you know, that breaks my heart as well.
1: Police are offering a $1 million reward for information leading to the identification and conviction of persons responsible for Amy's death. A man charged over the alleged coward punch murder of a former British police officer in the city is set for a Supreme Court trial. Police say Jake Biddleston punched 62-year-old Martin Barrett on Hay Street in Perth late on the night of March the 6th. The victim later died at Royal Perth Hospital. The 37-year-old appeared in the Stirling Gardens Magistrates Court this morning, where he pleaded not guilty to five charges, including murder, robbery and fraud. He'll appear in the Supreme Court later this year while preparations are made for a trial. The Premier is once again on the front foot, trying to hang on to the state's current GST arrangement. Roger Cook has labelled as dodgy and deceitful last week's Productivity Commission report into Australia's GST carve-up, which the Commission says unfairly favours Western Australia. Prime Minister Anthony Albanese has reassured the Premier that the current arrangements will remain. Roger Cook says the other states need to stop whinging.
3: The other states are jealous of our industry, they're jealous of our enterprise, they're jealous of Western Australians' ambitions. They hate the fact that we are successful. And you saw that in the comments from the Victorian Premier just this morning. Look, no state is worse off as a result of the current GST arrangements.
1: A new high-tech fisheries patrol boat is preparing to hit the water in the Kimberley next week. The almost $14 million locally built vessel will patrol some of WA's most remote waters. Fisheries Minister Jackie Jarvis says it will also play an important role in bird flu surveillance.
4: Across northern Western Australia, we will continue to monitor wildlife populations. This vessel will assist in monitoring those remote islands and stretches of coastline that are difficult to access from land. The PV Equinox will give our teams another way to get to those areas and investigate reports and undertake surveillance as needed.
1: Parts of WA are at increased risk of bushfires this spring. The National Council for Fire and Emergency Services is warning above average fuel loads and dry soil conditions are contributing to higher fire risks. The risk areas include parts of Exmouth, Coral Bay, Kalbarri and Albany. AIR Sport and Eagles coach Daisy Pearce says they need to find creative ways to get star on-baller Ella Roberts more involved. Roberts was tagged just 15 disposals in Sunday's round one loss to GWS. Pearce says they need to help her get involved as much as possible.
5: I dare say Ella's been tagged most games she's played in her AFLW career, and it's not going to get less, is it? And we've just got to keep working. I reckon there's three layers to it. It's Ella working on the strategy and tactics around it. It's her teammate identifying when they can help her, and then us from the coach's box going into the game with a few things up our sleeves.
1: West Coast will face Gold Coast in their first home game of the season on Saturday. This is AIR News, Western Australia.
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1: Good morning, I'm Lee Harrison. The Foreign Minister says she's outraged by Israel's decision not to pursue criminal proceedings over the deaths of seven aid workers, including an Australian. Tommy Franken was among those killed in a strike on an aid convoy in Gaza in 2024, which the IDF says was the result of serious failures. Penny Wong says she'll call in Israel's ambassador to discuss the matter. Melbourne detectives will travel to Sydney as they investigate Swans players connected to an incident at a Melbourne hotel. Police are looking into allegations of a sexual assault at the hotel, but no arrests have been made. There are reports bags of cocaine and ketamine were found in the room. Former detective Duncan McNabb says there's still a long way to go in terms of the police investigation.
2: They've got to interview so many people in this case, so it's going to be an extensive investigation. Quite a lot for the coppers to get doing, but I think testing for drugs at this stage might be somewhat belated, and I think probably by consent only.
1: Victorian doctors will strike today for the first time in 20 years. Isabella Staskowski reports.
3: This will impact some of our busiest hospitals, including the Royal Children's, St Vincent's and Peter MacCallum. This is the first action of its kind in our public hospital system in 20 years. Thousands of procedures are being put on hold, non-life-threatening appointments already rescheduled. The union says that this pay dispute has been going on for 12 months, saying that they are seriously concerned about unsafe work conditions, citing stress and fatigue for doctors. This action is taking place today in the city on Grattan Street between 12:30 and 4 o'clock. Critical roles, including roles in the emergency department, they will continue working during that time.
1: The Communications Minister is warning regulators won't hesitate to act if popular gaming platform Roblox doesn't improve child safety. The eSafety Commission says testing shows adults are able to send connection requests to young children without any parental consent, and children and adults can interact on forums. Annika Wells says the platform will face penalties if they can't sort it out.
4: They gave us assurances that they were going to clean up their act. Their founder looked me in the eye and said that he would do that. They need to clean it up faster. They've got 3 months.
1: Large parts of Australia are being put on alert for bushfires this spring due to a lack of rain and heavy fuel loads. Parts of northern New South Wales, Victoria, Tasmania and WA have been identified as key locations of concern. And Prince Harry and Meghan Markle are moving back to the United Kingdom this month for an extended period. The Duke and Duchess of Sussex will return with Archie and Lilibet, who will be enrolled at a British school. The family will move into a public residence and will not be working royals. This is AIR National News. Tennis and an Australian drug-related suspension's been confirmed overnight. AIR Sports' Paul Walsh reports.
5: The stalling tennis career of Nick Kyrgios has come to a sudden halt after the 31-year-old tested positive for cocaine. The former world number 13 provided a sample at a tournament in Mallorca on June 22, with the positive finding confirmed on July 17. The provisional suspension commenced on August 4, with Kyrgios able to appeal if he so chooses. In a statement through his Instagram account, Kyrgios accepted full responsibility and said, "I'm sorry to my fans, my family, my sponsors and everyone close to me. Above all, I'm sorry to the kids who follow me." The former Wimbledon runner-up has been most critical in the past regarding drug-related penalties handed out to Iga Swiatek and Jannik Sinner in 2024. Paul Walsh for AIR Sport.
1: Panthers co-captain Isaiah Yeo is tracking well in his recovery from a pec injury, sparking confidence he'll return for the NRL finals. Teammate Nathan Cleary says the four-time premiership winner is doing better than expected.
6: Yeah, Yeo's going well, probably better than I thought he would, to be honest. Only 2 weeks after tearing his pec. Everything's looking great for him at the moment, but time will tell.
1: And St Kilda's Doug Howard has told his teammates that tonight's game against the Gold Coast Suns will be his last. It'll bring to a close an AFL career spanning more than a decade across Port Adelaide and the Saints. Australian independent Radio News.
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8: 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Today's Harvey Waroona Reporter stories were published in the latest edition of Tuesday, the 18th of August, 2026. My name is Sue, and along with Jude, we are your presenters today. First story comes from page 2. Lions Club Project offers skin checks by Rose Patani. A free skin cancer screening clinic will be available to residents in Brunswick and surrounding areas in a bid to help with early detection. Provided by the Lions Cancer Institute, the clinic will be available on Sunday at the Brunswick Community Resource Centre between 9 a.m. and 3:15 p.m. Brunswick Lions Club Secretary Mike Kelly said the clinic was an important part of community care. "It's an issue that everyone's got to face at some stage," he said. "I find the community generally are very keen to you know, make sure that they haven't got a problem. Or, if they do have a problem, they can get something done earlier rather than just leaving it." A project initiated by the Lions Club of Western Australia, the LCI has been providing full-body skin screening clinics since the early 1990s, focusing on remote and rural areas. Supported by qualified volunteers, dermatologists, plastic surgeons, dermoscopists and GPs, the service helps with the early detection of skin lesions, referring identified lesions to GPs for further investigation. Since the clinic began, LCI volunteers have screened more than 80,000 patients and made more than 21,000 referrals. Mr. Kelly said the free clinic was important to have in regional areas such as Brunswick because people were conscious about cancer. "It's an early assessment," he said. "The whole purpose of the bus is to make people aware of a need to do something." Bookings for the 15-minute screening sessions can be made online through lionscancerinstitute.org.au. Our second story is milk packaging tribute to dairy farmers. Rose Patani. WA's oldest dairy is celebrating a special milestone as it unveils a brand redesign for its white milk range. Inspired by the southwest region's natural beauty, Brown's Dairy's newest design honours the company's connection to local dairy farmers. Established in 1886, Brown's Dairy was a site in Brunswick, has a site in Brunswick, alongside its main operating site in Balcatta, collecting about 150 million litres of milk per year from more than 50 southwest dairy farms. Brown's Dairy Head of Marketing, Nicole Om, said southwest dairy farmers work daily to provide a high-quality product for WA families. She said the landmark redesign was part of a business commitment to drive premium value back into the region's agricultural sector. "We wanted to create the most beautiful premium design in the market to show that 100% fresh, fundamentally nutritious WA dairy is always worth paying for, especially when it supports our local farming communities," Ms. Om said. The new packaging was crafted by local artist Jordan Lee, using abstract botanical brushstrokes to showcase the Southwest's unique floral, skies and agricultural landscapes while creating a connection to the local farms where the milk is sourced. Our next story is from page 5. Ambo Depot Left Unarmed by Rose Patani. A federal MP has raised the alarm after a southwest ambulance depot was left unattended for 37 nights over a 4-month period. Forest MHR Ben Small revealed from February to May, the Harvey St John WA Ambulance Depot was left unattended for multiple nights in a month. According to the depot's roster, which Mr Small showed the reporter, it was closed for 7 nights in February, 11 nights in March, 9 nights in April and 10 nights in May. He said the closure had forced emergency service drivers to make the 40-minute journey from Bunbury to deliver aid in emergencies. And as a former ambulance volunteer, he was appalled. When the depot door is shut, a 000 call from a Harvey local is leading to a priority one response, the most urgent life-threatening category there is, being dispatched from East Bunbury, Australind or perhaps Waroona depots, he said. This is not a criticism of our incredible volunteer AMBOs. They are doing everything asked of them and more. It is a criticism of a Labor state government that has left them in the lurch for too long now. Mr. Small said he first raised the issue with St. John WA Chief Executive last year after a constituent waited 41 minutes for a Priority 1 ambulance to arrive because the Harvey Depot was closed. He said the Chief Executive confirmed the incident in writing in December and pointed to ongoing work with the Department of Health to ensure continuous emergency ambulance availability while highlighting ongoing recruitment, training and volunteer progressions. Shockingly, a year on, Harvey still doesn't have a 24/7 emergency ambulance cover, Mr. Small said. Mr. Small is calling on the state government and the health minister to fund additional paramedic resources to ensure that Harvey Depot is staffed every night. Southwest families should never have to wonder whether an ambulance is coming in the moment they need one, he said. If round-the-clock coverage is good enough for Perth, or indeed Bunbury, it is good enough for Harvey. St. John WA was unable to comment at the time of publication. A state government spokesperson said it was boosting the numbers of paid paramedics in the regions. Since the new contract with St. John WA began in 2023, we've delivered an additional 64.5 FTE to regional subcentres across the state, including paid paramedic positions in Harvey, they said. Just last month, we also added 15 new paid paramedics to the Australind and Dawesville subcentres. WA is the single largest health jurisdiction in the world, and having a volunteer component of regional ambulance services delivery is common across other large states and territories. The Harvey Depot operates under a hybrid model using volunteers for overnight coverage. Continuing our stories from the Harvey Waroona Reporter, news on page 9. A community hub for 97 years by Rose Patani. Sponsors, donors and members of the Harvey Bowling Club gathered on Thursday night to celebrate the 97th anniversary of their beloved community hub. Harvey Bowling Club President Robin Coleman said the club was formed on August the 14th, 1929, with the original bowling green located in the middle of the old trotting track, now the Harvey Recreation Ground. Beginning with about 25 members, she said the club now had about 200 and had transformed over the decades into a modern, resilient hub run by dedicated volunteers and a strong business sponsorship. Recent upgrades included a major internal refurbishment and the installation of state-of-the-art synthetic greens. Has breathed new life into the facility, allowing the club to bridge generations by drawing in both competitive league pennant players and young families, she said. Today, the club's strength lies in booming social membership. With the community regularly packed the club rooms for vibrant Friday night dinners, raffles and events that keep the heart of Harvey beating. Mrs. Coleman said, the club was not just a place for a friendly roll in the green, but served as a welcoming hub for generations to connect, support each other and strengthen community spirit. This is the social connection which provides a warm, inclusive meeting space that fights isolation and brings community members together, she said. There is a significant intergenerational bonding, welcoming both seasoned veterans and the younger newcomers to share skills and swap stories. Our final story is page 10, Sport. Finals on track despite loss. Football by Jack Penniment. Harvey Brunswick-Leschenor remain in the box seat to feature in the South West Football League finals despite a narrow 7-point loss to Donnybrook at Brunswick Oval on Saturday night. The 9-goal 9 points 63 to 8-goal 8 points 56 leaving HBL fifth with one round remaining, but their finals hopes remain firmly in their hands. The Lions made an ideal start with Jai Rout and Connor Carboni finding the goals before James Strano's late major gave HBL a one-goal advantage at quarter time. Their task became considerably harder in the second term when influential midfielder Ty Anderson was forced from the ground with a knee injury. Without Anderson's presence through the middle, the Lions struggled to match Donnybrook's momentum as the Dons kicked 4-1 for the quarter to take a 12-point lead into half-time. HBL refused to let the game get away from them, matching Donnybrook in a tightly contested third term and entering the final change still within striking distance. The Dons then opened the final quarter with 2 quick goals to push the margin to 18 points, but the Lions continued to fight. Xavier Williams gave HBL hope when he found the goals with 2 minutes remaining to cut the margin back to 7 points. The Lions were unable to find the goal needed to complete the comeback, with Donnybrook controlling possession in the closing stages to secure the win. The Lions face Kerry Park in the final round, with the Panthers needing an extraordinary victory to overhaul HBL's percentage and move into fifth spot. In the women's competition, HBL suffered their first loss to a team that isn't Busselton for the season, going down to Donnybrook by 13 points. The 4-24-1-5-11 defeat for the Lions is only their third for the season, with both of the previous blemishes against the dominant undefeated Busselton team. Inaccurate kicking for goal cost HBL as the Dons converted their opportunities when they came. The loss doesn't change where the Lions will finish, still locked into second position, and a double chance as they look to win their first final in the side's history.
9: 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Thank you for joining us on Radio Reading here on Harvey Community Radio 96.5 FM. It's your town talking. 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
1: Some of the best things in life can be hiding right there in plain sight. Jenny Shoes and Fashions is one of those shops. Come on down to the main street of Harvey and you'll find Jenny and the crew in there with the most amazing range of shoes and fashions for both men and women. If Jenny hasn't got it, it's not worth wearing. Come on into the main street of Harvey, make yourself known to Jenny and her team, and I'm sure that you'll be very impressed. Thanks very much to Jenny Shoes and Fashions for being an amazing sponsor of Harvey Community Radio.
2: Hello, and my name is Leslie Ugel, and you're listening to Harvey Radio. It's your town talking.

Yes, very happy to be here. My name's Duncan. I'm going to be with you through until 10 o'clock this morning. Plenty to do on a Thursday. I've got a guest coming in after the 8 o'clock news. His name is Sid, and he knows a whole lot about AI. So we're going to be talking about how it is affecting our lives, and it will be affecting our lives more and more, and how it can actually make things a whole lot better. So stick around for that one just after the 8 o'clock news. Don't forget that today is Thursday, so that means that Chick Chat is on 9:30 this morning down at our Over 55s Club right here in the heart of Harvey, Harvey Connect. So if you want to get along and meet some of the ladies of the town, get in there at 9:30. It's a very, very good thing to do. Of course, Men's Shed is on today as well. You'll find us just behind the Harvey Recreation and Cultural Centre, near where Cash for Cans is. And speaking of Cash for Cans, if you've got a few cans, and you're not going to make your fortune off them, but you think they could be quite useful to the Men's Shed as a donation, Cash for Cans is right there. Look what's behind. There you go. Just behind Cash for Cans is the Men's Shed. You can go in there and say to the boys, here's a bag full of cans for you. We're trying to raise as much money as we possibly can as a contribution towards our, it's probably going to be $1.5 to $2 million shed. So we're trying to raise funds. So if you can help out in that way, it would really, really be appreciated. That would be a great thing. Yes, Men's Shed's on a Thursday. You can come along and spend some time with us on a Saturday and also on a Tuesday. All of those are from 9 o'clock in the morning until midday. Want to come down and meet the boys. It's a lot different to what I thought it would be. A lot better. So not a bad thing to do on a Thursday. If you've got the opportunity to do that, come on down. On his way to the shed this morning at 8:40, Big Al's going to be popping in and dropping a few great dad joke type clangers here. Always a highlight of the week. That's happening today at 8:40. 9:30 this morning, direct from the kitchen at Harvey Connect, our club for over 55s. They're going to be sending through the old kitchen request again this morning. That and a whole lot more coming up on Brekkie with Duncan. It's 26 minutes to 8 o'clock, and there's nothing wrong with having a boogie now. Earth, Wind and Fire. Here is it's Earth, Wind and Fire with Boogie Wonderland.

Yeah, Boogie Wonderland there. Earth, Wind and Fire, 21 minutes to 8 o'clock here on Harvey Community Radio. Maybe you're up for a little bit of exercise this morning. If you are and you happen to be over in the Brunswick area, the Brunswick Walking Group join forces every Thursday morning, 9 o'clock in the morning at the Brunswick Community Resource Centre. Why not go along there, get a little bit of a glow on? Maybe you can rock up there with your headband on and your walking sticks. The whole lot. Look as if you're going on some Nordic type exhibition. Why not go in there? The Brunswick CRC doing wonderful things in the community. Every Thursday morning, 9 a.m, the Brunswick Walking Group leaves there. I've been told that there are two groups. There's a serious walking group. You could say they're a little bit quicker, maybe. And a slower group as well. That might not be the case, but that was last I heard anyway. So why not meet them this morning and every Thursday morning at 9 a.m. at the Brunswick Showgrounds. Hey, a big congratulations to Robin and Steve Coleman. Their wedding anniversary today. And I must say, Robin, you are an absolute saint. So congratulations to you two. Hope things are going very well. And I've got Hunters and Collectors here. When the river runs dry, I was going to say something like, of course, this time of year it doesn't. But I don't know whether this, you know, goes as a representation of the marriage. I don't know what I'm talking about. All I'm saying is congratulations, Robin, Steve, and I hope there's many, many, many more happy years of marriage ahead of you. Here's Hunters and Collectors now, When the River Runs Dry.

There you go. Great Aussie band there. Hunters and Collectors, When the River Runs Dry. It's 7:45. I hope everything's going well on your or for your morning. For you, this morning is another way of saying it. My guest who's going to be having a chat with me about AI, his name is Sid. He's walked into the studio, so we've started having a little bit of a background chat. But yes, just after the 8 o'clock news, stick around. Hear about the wonderful things that AI can do for you. And I don't think we're going to have a dystopian future with it at all. I think it's going to be absolutely marvellous. But yes, after the 8 o'clock news, Sid will be having a chat with me. What have we got? Parky Pals is on today, our Parkinson's support group, 10 o'clock this morning at the Harvey Library, the Harvey Memorial Library in Yonge Street, in fact. You can go in there, and Daryl and his crew will be in there, Parkinson's support group. They meet there, Parky Pals, they call themselves, and they meet there the third Thursday of each month, and that's today. Now, they have had their Parkinson's nurse, the lady who specialises in Parkinson's disease. She's been off at some conference learning more and more stuff, so she'll be sharing that with the group this morning. So if somehow you've been touched, whether it's yourself that found out that you have Parkinson's, or a family member, or just somebody you know, and you want to learn more from those that are very, very close to this, why not go along to Parky Pals? Third Thursday of every month, which is today at 10 o'clock at the Harvey Memorial Library. All right, let's have a listen to Queen now. This is a classic, isn't it? We Will Rock You.

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1: My name is Chloe Phillips-Mitchell. I am in Year 6 at Kingston Primary School, and I want to thank all the volunteers at Harvey Community Radio for playing great music.

Yeah, Paul McCartney, he did pretty well, didn't he, after he left that that Beatles caper. There's Paul McCartney and Wings with Band on the Run. 4 minutes to 8 o'clock is the time. After the 8 o'clock news, I've got Sid Hayes. He's a man about town that's been playing with computers for a long, long, long time and is loving the fact that right now AI is coming to the fore and giving us lots and lots of opportunities. You can basically replace a lot of the work that you do, manual work that you do, with a computer and artificial intelligence. So we'll hear more about that after the 8 o'clock news. Well, I thought this might be a bit of a fun one to play to take us up to the news. Here's My Sex with Computer Games.

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1: Hello there, I'm Sean Bindley. The Foreign Minister is calling in Israel's ambassador to Australia after Israel's decision not to investigate the deaths of seven aid workers, including an Australian. Zomi Frankum was amongst those killed in a strike on an aid convoy in Gaza in 2024, which the IDF says was the result of serious failures. Meanwhile, the Israeli military is opening a criminal investigation into the deaths of a five-year-old Palestinian girl and six relatives in Gaza in 2024. It's confirmed for the first time that troops opened fire on their car and on an ambulance sent to rescue the child who initially survived the attack hours later. Two paramedics were killed. Russia is importing nearly 270,000 tonnes of refined fuel from Asia through covert ship-to-ship transfers, according to shipping data cited by Reuters, a dramatic reversal for a country that has long been one of the world's biggest fuel exporters. The imports come as only around a quarter of Russian petrol stations have fuel available, with purchase limits reimposed in several regions after months of Ukrainian drone strikes on oil refineries. Moscow has banned exports of petrol, diesel and jet fuel in an effort to shore up domestic supply. Dasha Chernyshova reports from Moscow.
2: It is a paradoxical situation for many Russians here as well, who are seeing long lines at their petrol pumps and are sometimes unable to get fuel and have to wait for hours to keep moving. We've heard the Russian Deputy Prime Minister Alexander Novak now saying that Russia has started the imports of fuel from overseas, and we understand those could be the imports from India, for instance, where Russia is supplying its oil and is getting back the refined fuel that is good for the cars. We understand this situation is expected to ease. The lines should be slowing down, according to the Russian authorities, as a result of those imports.
1: The federal government's gambling reforms have passed Parliament after a deal was reached with the opposition. The changes will restrict betting ads on TV and radio and let people opt out of online gaming promotions. The changes take effect from January. A national survey shows voter satisfaction is swinging wildly across the country. News Lee Harrison reports.
3: The JWS research survey shows support for the Victorian government plummeting to a net rating of -33%. South Australia recorded the highest approval rating at +27, followed by WA on +14. New South Wales and Queensland hover near average at +4 and +2%. The federal government also took a hit in the poll, landing well below the state average with a net rating of -14%. Lee Harrison, Air News.
1: Three teenage boys are due in court, accused of sexually assaulting a girl in Sydney's southwest. Dusty Fitzpatrick has more.
4: Police began investigating after reports a 17-year-old girl had been sexually assaulted by three boys at a home in the MacArthur region. Officers set up a crime scene at the home on Sunday and handed the matter over to the Sex Crime Squad. Following inquiries, detectives carried out searches at several homes across the region. Officers seized electronic devices and other items for examination. Three boys, all aged 17, have been arrested and charged with several offences. They've been refused bail and are due to appear at a children's court today.
1: This is Air National News. Australian wicketkeeper Alex Carey has given Matt Renshaw a glowing endorsement ahead of his test return against Bangladesh this weekend. Travis Head has lost his spot at the top of the ICC's test batting rankings, falling to fourth after scores of just 22 and 17 in Darwin. Englishman Harry Brook, now regarded as